0: 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Radio 1
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1: 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I mean, for Christ's sakes, honey.
2: What's wrong with the way I'm doing it?
1: Well, it's just not right. I mean, for Christ's sakes, we can't carry on like this. I mean, it's impossible, you know?
2: Well, it was you that said it.
1: I said it. No, you said it.
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